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How many people go and follow blind? How many people, tell me how many people? How many people really speak their mind? How many people really stand for something? How many people go and follow blind?

0: 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Everybody, and I never paid him back, so I can't borrow no money from nobody. Everybody,
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0: and I never paid him back, so I can't borrow no money from nobody.
1: Everybody,
0: right, and I never paid him back, so I can't borrow no money from nobody.
1: Everybody,
0: right, and I never paid him back, so I can't borrow no money from nobody.
1: Everybody,
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6: 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Welcome back to the Eclectic Connection. 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
2: I wanna go home, take off this uniform and leave the show.